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2: News. I'm CJ Papa. The British military facility about 100 miles west of London, used by the United States, the scene of a potential terror plot. Secretary of State Marco Rubio telling Fox's Hannity that a foreign actor was involved, adding,
3: "A lot of people are disturbed by the news."

0: NFL season came to an end last night on Monday Night Football. Case Keenum, filling in for injured Caleb Williams, drove Chicago to three touchdown drives, and the Bears beat the Philadelphia Eagles 27-7. Keenum completed 24 passes for 247 yards in the win. Both the Bears and the Eagles are now 2-1 on the season. In other news, Seahawks coach Mike McDonald said the team has not lost faith in starting running back Jadarian Price after the rookie first-round pick lost a fumble for the second week in a row on Sunday. Los Angeles Chargers coach Jim Harbaugh offered a rare public critique of quarterback Justin Herbert a day after the team's 24-16 loss to the Buffalo Bills. Be better, Harbaugh said, of Herbert's decision-making. And that drives Justin, that drives me, that drives his position coach, that drives Mike, the coordinator. I mean, drives us all. The federal bill, in other news, bill aimed at reshaping the college sports industry took a major step toward becoming law last night when the U.S. Senate overwhelmingly voted 77-22 to pass it. The Protect College Sports Act moves next to the House of Representatives, where it will face some opposition from both sides of the political spectrum and a narrow window to garner support. House representatives are not scheduled to vote on any bills until after November's midterm elections. And lastly, Major League Baseball moves back into the spotlight with four wild card games on today's schedule. Atlanta is hosting Philadelphia at 11 this morning. Then at 2 this afternoon, Chicago's White Sox travel south to face Houston. A classic matchup is next at 5 p.m. when the New York Yankees host the Boston Red Sox. The primetime game has Chicago's Cubs on the West Coast to face the red-hot San Diego Padres at 7 local time. And that's your look at sports. Again, thanks to Grants Pass Automotive. 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

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We'll be getting those restocked very, very soon. That's right, the first of the new month in just 2 days. Well, one day. Well, October 1st is Thursday. Anyway, Michael Jackson, rock with you.

Saved by Love, Amy Grant on KAJO, bringing you some inspiration. 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

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More music coming up with me, Aaron Stone, after the Vincent Show. 4 o'clock, I'll be back. Here's Earth, Wind,

0: Nobody will take you where Vince will take you. The Vince Show.
1: Well, yesterday, as always, got my day started with Blackout Coffee, a great sponsor of our program, powers me up each day. You know, there are some things you buy because you have to. Then there are things you actually feel very good about buying. For me, Blackout Coffee is one of those. It's a small American.

0: Hi there, boss.
1: Hi, Jim.
0: You wanted to see me?
1: Great news, Jimbo.
0: Yeah?
1: You're being transferred back east as our new corporate vice president. Congratulations.
0: Do they have a Grover's back there?
1: What's an electrical and plumbing store got to do with this, Jim?
0: Well,
1: we're talking about your future son.
0: Yeah, but...
1: Jim, get real.
0: Okay.
1: All your moving expenses are being paid.
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0: Why would anyone want to live
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1: Imagine going about your life and all of a sudden it's turned upside down by a tragic car accident. Now imagine that accident was caused by an uninsured motorist and you were sent to the hospital with injuries. Hi, this is Lawton Lesueur from Midland Empire Insurance, and unfortunately this happened to one of our clients. 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Rather than worrying about tens of thousands of dollars in hospital bills, our client could focus on recovery. The state minimum required insurance would not have helped in this case. No matter who your agent is, make sure you have a conversation.

0: The Red Fest game has been chalked up another win. Now 4-1 on the season after outscoring the Black Tornado 33-13 last Friday. The Cavan defense has been stellar. The offense explosive. 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Thanks to Grants Pass Automotive and Toyota for the Abbey's Pizza Caveman Corner.
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